0: seem heaven sent. Was you ready to have a black president? Are we stronger, wiser, more intelligent? Or still are people lacking love plus common sense? We're hip
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0: Starts to deliver more ribbons is in the sky. One side of office, Michelle is right behind her. Will it take more time? Must she bleach skin like him for men to see the light? Back then we died to vote. Then it was vote or die, but now you can't do both. How many vote in the die? First guest selected, how many vote in the lie?

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My monsters were having a yuletide hassle. The tree was all trimmed in foolish things like wolfman's fangs and

0: it's so much different drugs. Yeah, I'm feeling so amazing. LSD, them potent doses, smoking till I take off. Two freaks, one meets, that's an even trade off.
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0: Il est 17h sur RLP, la radio qui vous écoute. RLP.
1: Yeah, I like to make music with different people from all over the world, from every place.

Yo, kid. I think you didn't choose the good way to go in life. Did you ever think of being a doctor, a lawyer, a fireman? I don't know, whatever the fuck you want, but I really think you should just drop that mic.

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1: Look, people, you heard it on the radio, you seen it on a TV show. A to the K.
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0: Enough.
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3: Come on up here if you want to eat. Come on up, darling. 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
0: Oh, that's weird.

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1: RLP.
2: 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Eating. Inventing. Loving. 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Fighting. 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
1: Ladies and gentlemen.

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The wifey sex is so exciting, it feel extramarital. Mini skirt, titty twerk, she's so bad it's unbearable. You want a bitch that's bad, I want

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I jump a weird animal. I got a chair with one of my back. I jump a weird animal.